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2: Stephen Stills is in our producer spotlight today. It was on this day in 1991 that he released his Stills Alone album, and just as the title suggests, it's just Stephen Stills singing, playing acoustic and electric guitars and percussion. This is a cover of a Bob Dylan song from Stills Alone. This is the Ballad of Hollis Brown on WUMB.

0: Great new music from Steve Earle and Los Lobos, the first time ever that they recorded together, Volver a Celaya. This is a new single from Steve and Los Lobos. Trombone Shorty, Hurricane Season, from his major label debut album, Back a Town, from 2010. John Moreland, Cheap Idols, Dressed in Expensive Garbage. He is a singer-songwriter from Tulsa, Oklahoma, and this song can be found on his Birds in the Ceiling release. And Stephen Stills, co-producing his album Stills Alone, that came out on this day in 1991. We heard his cover of Dylan's The Ballad of Hollis Brown. In a moment, I will return with music for you from Kathleen Edwards.
1: 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She has a new album out, Come On Butterfly, her first in almost 10 years. She has your old favorites, and her WUMB members show has already sold out.
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0: 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We broadcast in Boston on the University of Massachusetts campus, where it is an absolutely gorgeous day. Nice sunshine, not too warm, not too cool. It's perfect. Here's Kathleen Edwards going back to her 2012 record. She worked on it with Justin Vernon of Bon Iver. They co-produced it. The album is Voyager, and this one is Empty Threat on WUMB.

John Mellencamp with one of many successful singles from the album The Lonesome Jubilee. Check it out. Before that, we heard James McMurtry from his Candyland record, which was his second release from 1992, Dusty Pages, and started the set with Kathleen Edwards' Empty Threat from the album Voyager. Finishing up hour number one here of the midday program with brand new music from Mary Gaucher. She was talking about this album a few months back when she was in studio with me on the midday show. The album is Reckoning, and this is Alcohol and Adderall, new Mary Gaucher on WUMB.

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Rhiannon Giddens with new music, Carolina Rain. The album is Hope is the Thing with Feathers, and it will officially hit the streets a week from today, September 18th. Eric Koskinen, a really fantastic singer, songwriter, and guitarist out of Minnesota, he did Keep My Baby With Me from his 2024 album, Down Street Love Avenue. We found Eric's music via Jeffrey Foucault, who is a huge fan of Eric Koskinen. Well, here we are in the second hour of the Friday Midday program. I'm Randy Millman, keeping you company, and I hope that you have some great weekend plans on tap. I have some good stuff for you in this hour. We'll say happy birthday to he's the artist of the day. I also have Mark Knopfler coming up. I've got something from Janis Joplin on the way, the Decemberists as well, and I have new music from Riley Downing. He is in a band called the Deswans, and he's got a fantastic solo album out on John Prine's record label. Well, we are very excited to see all of our members that RSVP'd for the next member concert, and that is happening tomorrow night with Katie Curtis in Haverhill. So all of the spots are full for this event, but we will be letting you know what the October member event is, and if you are quick on the draw and you RSVP quickly, then we will see you at the October event. These are things that we do for our members, a way for us to give back for all of our members' support. So thank you. Here's music from Van Morrison's Astral Weeks record. This was his second album. Came out in 1968. Didn't make a big splash at the time, but over the years it has become very well appreciated. This is kind of a loungy jazz song. Definitely stands out on this record. I guess I'll leave it there. But this is The Way Young Lovers Do on WUMB.

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Wilco, Margot Price, Nico Case, Sturgill, Brandy, Willie, Emmylou, Dylan, Lucinda, Petty, and a bunch of new stuff. 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

0: Tim Easton, he is from Akron, Ohio, originally. Hey Racine from his Special 20 album. So this was actually his debut solo record, coming off of a stint with a band called the Haynes Boys. Joni Mitchell did Carrie from the Blue album from 1971. The Avett Brothers, Live and Die from the Carpenter album, the second album in a row to be produced by Rick Rubin for the Avetts. And Brandon Flowers from the band The Killers, the song Plans from an excellent solo record that Brandon released last month called Thrasher. Let's take a look at the WUMB concert calendar for this evening. Revels Fringe is presenting Reggie Gibson at Passime at 8 p.m. Reed Fail and his trio are up in Portsmouth, New Hampshire at the Press Room at 6:30. There's the Celtic Festival going on at Shallon Lou in Rockport at 7 o'clock. Alayla Diane, who I just played, is in Somerville at Warehouse 11, and that's a 7 o'clock show. Cyril Neville playing the Grateful Dead at the Cabot in Beverly at 8 p.m. You can check out more information on these shows and many, many others by hitting up our concert calendar at WUMB.org. I'm back in a moment with Peter Case.
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2: 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Remember Peter Case's old band called the Plimsolls? Well, they are doing a few shows, and there's an 80s cruise coming up in February. You can head over to Peter Case's website and look at that, and Peter will be performing with some of the band members of the Plimsolls on this 80s cruise. We play a lot of solo Peter Case, though, and this is a song from the year 2000. Here's Peter Case with Paradise Etc. on WUMB.

Almost Cut My Hair, that's a David Crosby song from the Deja Vu album released by Crosby, Stills, Nash & Young in 1970. It's one of two songs that Neil Young is on that he didn't actually write. And the album recorded over a six-month period in San Francisco and Hollywood. The band Beau Soleil, featuring Michael Doucette and Natalie Merchant, did Little Darlin' from the Beau Soleil album Alligator Purse, and Peter Kay's Paradise Etc. to start the set. Finishing up the hour with brand new music from Richard Thompson. I just think he is the best. Hippies, Thugs, and Heroes is the new album. It is going to be out October 16th, so we've got about a month to go. Here's Cocaine Walking, Booze Talking on WUMB.

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Molly Tuttle and her former band, Golden Highway, Alice in the Bluegrass from the City of Gold album from a few years ago. Billy Bragg and Wilco from Mermaid Avenue, their collection of Woody Guthrie lyrics that they put to music, Way Over Yonder in the Minor Key is what we heard. Good afternoon, my friends. It's the 2 o'clock hour, which means we just have a couple of more hours together here on the Friday Midday program. I'm Randy Millman, and in this hour, I've got some music for you from Stevie Ray Vaughan. I also have brand new stuff that is so cool from Buddy Miller, and I also have the latest record from Monrovia for you. We'll get to Watch House. I've got Michael Kiwanuka on the way. I've got some Paul McCartney for you. And this is John Craigie out of Portland, Oregon, Dry Land from his latest record, I Swam Here, on WUMB.

That's Seth Lakeman. He is a British multi-instrumentalist who has been a part of Robert Plant's backing band, both on tour and on records. Divided We Will Fall, a song from Seth's solo record from 2018, The Well-Worn Path. Stevie Ray Vaughan, Empty Arms, from his fifth and final record, The Sky Is Crying. It was released after he died. It includes a lot of previously unreleased tracks compiled by his brother, Jimmy Vaughan. Ani DeFranco was in there with As Is, and John Craigie, Dry Land, from his 2026 release, I Swam Here. 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Here is brand new music from Buddy Miller. So this is his first solo album in 15 years, and he pretty much got everybody from Nashville and beyond to stop by and do some stuff on this record. It is a self-titled album, and today is its official release. So happy release day to Buddy. It's 12 songs of soul, country, early rock and roll, and gospel music.

And the guests on the record include, of course, his wife, Julie Miller, who wrote a few of the songs. The War and Treaty are on the record. Sean Colvin, Jim Lauderdale, Emmylou Harris. And on this song, we hear the McCrary sisters. Brand new Buddy Miller, As Long As I Have You, on WUMB.

0: the Steel Wheels. It's a roots and folk rock band out of the Blue Ridge Mountains area of Virginia. Time to Rest from their 2019 album, Over the Trees. Michael Kiwanuka before that, he's got such a beautiful voice. He is a UK-based singer-songwriter. We heard One More Night from his second album, Love and Hate. Paul McCartney did Heart of the Country, singing about the Scottish countryside where he escaped after the fallout from the Beatles breakup. This is from his second solo record, Ram. And brand new Buddy Miller to start the set, As Long As I Have You, from the new self-titled album that is officially out today. I am back in a quick moment with music for you from Bonnie Raitt.
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2: 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We broadcast in Boston on the University of Massachusetts campus. Here's Bonnie Raitt from her album Luck of the Draw, which was released in 1991. She went on a creative retreat in California to start working on this album. This is a cover of a song written by a Canadian singer and songwriter, Shirley Elkhard. Something to talk about on WUMB.

Buddy Holly from his first solo album, Rave On, one of four hit singles from this record released in 1958. Watch House, Endless Highway Part 1 from the Rituals album from last year. That's the duo of Emily France and Andrew Marlin. And Bonnie Raitt starting the set off with Something to Talk About. Finishing up our fourth hour of the midday program with music from Monrovia's latest album, Bloodline. He is a singer-songwriter. He writes gorgeous songs, and he's got a beautiful singing voice as well. He is originally from the country of Liberia. He has been living in the United States for a long time, since he was a young boy, as a matter of fact. I believe he's living in the Chattanooga area now. From Bloodline, Monrovia, with Field Song on WUMB.

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The band is The Ducks. They are a folk fusion band out of Winnipeg, Fast-Paced World. That's the title song to a record they released in 2008. In that same year, B.B. King released his final studio album that was produced by T-Bone Burnett, the album One Kind Favor. And we heard a Blind Lemon Jefferson song done by B.B., See That My Grave Is Kept Clean. Good afternoon, I'm Randy Millman, and here we are. I don't know how we made it here so fast, but we're in the fifth and final hour of the Friday Midday program. I'll make it a good one with new music coming up from John R. Miller. I also have The Zombies from a wonderful album they released in 1968. I've got new music from Bronwyn. I have something local from Eli Paperboy Reed, so it is a great hour to end the week with, if I do say so myself. So all of this music that I've already played today or all week long or anything that I mentioned that's coming up, you know, this music is pretty special, and it is the kind of music that you really don't hear on other radio stations. That's why you come here to WUMB to hear different music. And you can do that because we are supported by the public and not from commercials. So we are not beholden to anybody by taking their money to play commercials and having to listen to them tell us what we should play and what we shouldn't play. 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It's called Mutiny After Midnight. 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